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Well, he'll never have. Dylan Scott there. Chris Matthews here. Anytime soon, I've got some new Jason Aldean for you. And I'm talking real soon after Blake Shelton.

0: Got the Jason Aldean new country called Anytime Soon. Chris Matthews. Happy Wednesday and a Wednesday. Let's throw some good news into your world. In Louisiana, a deputy recently spotted two kitties in danger. Now, this was along Interstate 220. Traffic was moving at highway speeds, so the officer stopped to help. He safely removed both of the kittens from the interstate and put them in his patrol car. Kittens were named 220 and Lakeshore after the arena and assisted him later in busting a perp.
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3: 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I just kind of run around hunting. We're actually in the middle of another song, and I started playing that melody just kind of out of nowhere, and I stopped both of them, and I said, this melody, I don't know where this just came from, but we got to chase it. Whenever that just kind of fell out of my brain and chased that whole idea, and turned out to be a great song on the record.

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0: Think as you drunk. It's Riley Green. And Chris Matthews here throwing a good news story out into your world. An 8-year-old Washington, D.C. domestic short-haired cat named Mike. Mike is back home. Mike accidentally got thrown away with an old couch. Neil is the couch thrower awayer, and noticed that Mike had failed to come home for dinner. Neil searched the neighborhood for 2 days, realizing Mike might have been inside one of the three couches that his family discarded. The couch is at a landfill. And there was a heavy equipment operator there who spotted Mike freaking out, trapped on a ledge in the trash pit. They placed a loader bucket beneath the ledge. Mike climbed in. Took 10 minutes to get him down, but he later escaped through a tunnel into a storage room. Animal control got him, took him to a nearby shelter where he was reunited with Neil and the family, certainly without a little bit of attitude. You're going to throw me away, Neil? Seriously?
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0: 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Celebrate a Sauk Valley tradition. It's the 73rd annual Fiesta Parade happening on the 19th. Stepping off at 1 from West 5th Street, 1st Avenue in Rock Falls, crossing a bridge and finishing in downtown Sterling.
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1: Dude just wants his horse back. Cody Johnson, Chris Matthews, good news story coming out into your Wednesday. North Carolina dude recently rediscovered his wedding ring weeks after it flew off while he was escaping a yellow jacket swarm. David was weed whacking in his backyard, hit a nest, got stung more than 100 times. This sucks, by the way. It's happened to me when I was a kid. So I do not envy David's position, but I understand the flailing. Flailing and swatting at the insects running off his ring flew off and ended up in a wood ravine. Heavy rain in the area made the ravine harder to search. They got this cheap metal detector, but it kept just picking up other metal objects like, you know, beer cans and gold doubloons and things like that, but not his ring. So they called Brad at the Ring Finders. And Brad found that white gold ring tucked inside a rotten tree stump. And honestly, when you need a ring, contact the Ring Finders. No tree stump too rotten.
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We do, and we did, and we're good to go now. Now we just need to see you smile. Throwing it back with some Tim McGraw and Ella Langley's Love and Life Again. Got that one up after Timmy.

0: like that. Loving Life Again. Ella Langley, Chris Matthews. If you keep a lookout now, she's got a new energy drink. It's called Bum Energy or something like that. A new flavor. She sent me a taste. It is a potent flavor, and it's really tasty. It's very sweet, but with no artificial sugars or anything like that, no added sugars. Honey and peach and honey flavor. Ella Langley, quite the entrepreneur.
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2: Hey, y'all, I'm Chase Matthew. Here's my new song, Holding It Down. Holding It Down is about the small town heroes and realizing you don't got to leave your small town to be a hero. I'm talking the firefighters, the EMS, the police, the teachers, the doctors, the nurses, and everybody else in between that keeps a small town going on a daily basis.

0: 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I'm Chase Matthew. You just heard my song, Holding It Down.
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0: getting a drink in there. Zach, John King, Chris Matthews, happy to be hanging with you today. This chick is awesome. 4-month pregnant employee of Ace Hardware in California recently confronted a man who was taking a 46-pound air conditioner without paying for it. By the way, also pretty brazen, stealing a 50-pound air conditioner, just like trying to walk out the door with it, but nah, you don't mess with Mama Bear. Surveillance video showed the confrontation move from the store into the parking lot with the pregnant woman wrestling the unit away as the man tried to get it into his van. Sheriffs are trying to find the two perps involved here, but do not mess with a pregnant woman, especially if she's hungry.
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10: On September 11th at 8:30 in the morning, the Dixon American Legion Post 12 and the Dixon VFW Post 540 will be hosting a 25th anniversary memorial service of the September 11th attack. 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The event will be held at the Dixon Veterans Memorial Park on Route 2 going out of Dixon. This event is to honor all those who lost their lives on that day.
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0: That's Jason Aldean. That's his latest single, Anytime Soon. Morgan Wallen right before that. I'm Rich Krieger. Lainey Wilson is returning to host the annual CMAs for the third year in a row. Now, this year also marks the 60th anniversary of the CMAs. The show is going to air live November 18th on ABC and Disney. Now, Lainey said, quote, I couldn't be more excited to be hosting the CMA Awards again this year, especially with it being the 60th anniversary. She said, I've had so much fun hosting the last 2 years. This one is going to be extra special. Coming up, Luke Combs, also George Burge.
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That's George Burns. The song is Mind on You. Before that, Luke Combs with Be By You. I'm Rich Krieger. Coming up, inviting a celebrity, living or dead, to a dinner party. Also, Zach Top.

0: That's Lauren Alena, along with Chase Matthew. The song is All My Exes. Max McNown before that. I'm Rich Krieger. And coming up next, Morgan Wallen.
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That's Kenny Chesney with Carry On. I'm Rich Krieger. Coming up, American Airlines is going to honor Dolly Parton. I'll tell you how. Right now, here's Lady A.

0: That's Riley Green. The song is Think As You Drunk, Lady A. Right before that, I'm Rich Krieger. And American Airlines renumbered their daily flight from Dallas to Nashville in honor of Dolly Parton. It's currently known as Flight 1396. It's going to be changed to Flight 925. Now, the change will take effect on March 28th of next year, and hopefully by then, the Nashville International Airport will be renamed so fans can take Flight 925 to Dolly International. Coming up, Megan Maroney, also Co-Wetzel.
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feeling country all over? 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

That's Coe Wetzel and Ella Langley with Jaded. Megan Maroney before that. I'm Rich Krieger. Coming up, guys, if you want to know if a woman is into you or not, watch what she does with her hair. Also, Luke Bryan.

0: That's Luke Bryan, Country, and She Knows It. I'm Rich Krieger. And guys, if you want to know if a woman is into you, watch what she does with her hair. Twirling hair can simply be a habit, but it can also be a sign. You may notice her smoothing it down, tucking it behind her ear, or completely changing her hairstyle right as you're talking. Becoming more aware of her appearance around you suggests that your attention and opinion matter to her. Coming up, Alan Jackson.
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0: That's Morgan Wallen, Been By Now. Alan Jackson before that. I'm Rich Krieger. Another hour's worth of great country music on the way. We'll kick it off with Hardy next.
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It's true. We do like to take the high road. However, we still got some friends in low places. 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

That's Luke Combs back in the saddle. I'm Rich Krieger. Coming up, country takes the top three spots on Billboard Songs of the Summer chart. Here's Keith Urban.

0: That's Jelly Roll with Hands Up, his latest. Keith Urban right before that. I'm Rich Krieger. And Ella Langley's Choosing Texas, number one for a 21st week on the Billboard Hot 100. She's only 1 week away from tying Mariah Carey for the longest leading song in chart history. So it comes as no surprise that Ella's hit also tops Billboard's official Songs of the Summer chart. Country music actually got the top three spots. Choosing Texas by Ella, I Knew It, I Knew You by Taylor Swift, and Be Her by Ella Langley. Coming up, John Morgan, also Kenny Chesney.
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But maybe this song will help clear things up. 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

That's Kenny Chesney. Take Her Home, John Morgan. Before that, I'm Rich Krieger. Coming up, how football makes our life better. Also, Dan and Shay.

0: That's Dan and Shay with Say So. I'm Rich Krieger, and football improves our lives. And I'm not talking about just when you win a bet. Psychologists found that attending football games reduces loneliness and boosts your sense that life is more worthwhile. Other studies link sports fandom to higher self-esteem, stronger social connections, and lower alienation. Coming up, Parker McCollum.
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0: That's Luke Combs with Rethink Some Things. Parker McCollum, before that, I'm Rich Krieger. More great country music on the way. We'll kick it off with Ella Langley and Morgan Wallen.
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1: 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Hotter than the red on the cattle brand. 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

0: That's Lainey Wilson, Phone, Keys, Wallet. Before that, Jordan Davis with Next Thing You Know. I'm Rich Krieger. George Strait is going to be honored with the Career Maker Award at the Nashville Songwriters Hall of Fame on October 26. Now, George has helped more than 40 songwriters achieve induction into the Nashville Songwriters Hall of Fame. The only other artist to receive this award, Reba McEntire, back in 2018. Coming up, Jason Aldean, also the new single from Hudson Westbrook.
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That's Hudson Westbrook. The song is Painted You Pretty. Jason Aldean before that. I'm Rich Greger. Coming up, a good way to make yourself happy. Also, Luke Combs.

0: That's Zach John King. The song is Get to Drink, and I'm Rich Krieger. Riley Green, Change My Mind, up next.
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That's Bailey Zimmerman with Chevy Silverado. I'm Rich Krieger. Coming up, Dierks Bentley's headlining an inaugural concert to support those wrongly convicted. I'll give you some details on that. Here's Luke Combs.

0: That's John Party with Boots Off. Luke Combs right before that. I'm Rich Krieger. And Dierks Bentley has partnered with the Tennessee Innocence Project, which provides legal services to free the wrongly convicted. And that means he's going to headline an inaugural show called Justice Jam. It will be October 27th in Nashville. There'll also be a performance from Pearl Jam guitar player Mike McCready. An executive said, quote, this concert is about channeling the power of Nashville's music community into real freedom for people who have run out of options. On the way, Morgan Wallen, also John Morgan.
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1: That's John Morgan, Friends Like That. Morgan Wallen right before that. I'm Rich Krieger. Coming up, pet names in a relationship. Some of the most popular. Also, we'll hear from Ella Langley.

0: That's Corey Kent. That's his new song, Empty Words. Dylan Scott, What He'll Never Have. Before that, I'm Rich Krieger. Another hour's worth of great country music on the way. Kick it off with Kenny Chesney.
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0: Your career and your family, mixing that together could leave you south of sanity. Zach Top, it's Steve Harmon. Three things since the last time you and I were together. Megan Patrick, Mitchell Tenpenny, welcome their first baby, Ember James. Number two, the SEC Network has picked Megan Maroney for their theme song and opening at SEC Nation. Congrats to Megan. And number three, the unveiling of the iPhone 18 Pro was yesterday, and they revealed the Duo, the company's first foldable phone. So now you can get the same foldable phone my wife had in 2018, only for $1,600 more.
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0: There she is, Megan Maroney in Medicine. The story behind that song?
1: I had the quote, how you like the taste of your own medicine. I thought that it could be a fun honky-tonk song, and that really does something for my brain. 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
0: What?

0: Pretty Little Poison, Warren Zeiders. I don't know if you caught Warren on the Kelly Clarkson show. They put a picture of him topless. I thought she was going to pass out.
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1: I'm Brandon Clark with your Shaw local news. The Lincoln Highway Association is asking for the public's help finding one of its historic markers believed to have been stolen between Ashton and Franklin Grove. The approximately 300-pound concrete marker was last seen July 18th along Route 38. A volunteer discovered it was missing on August 4th while the association was recataloging markers ahead of the Lincoln Highway's upcoming 100th anniversary. The 7-foot-tall markers were installed in 1928 along America's first transcontinental highway. The visible portion features a red, white, and blue L and the face of former President Abraham Lincoln. The missing marker was completely removed from the ground, leading Association President K. Shelton Kozak to believe machinery may have been used. A police report has been filed. There are 4 Lincoln Highway markers in that stretch between Ashton and Franklin Grove, the highest concentration along the highway, which runs from New York City to San Francisco. Anyone with information about the marker's whereabouts is asked to contact K. Shelton Kozak at 815-751-2887. And the community is invited to come together today for the 2nd annual suicide prevention vigils hosted by NAMI Sauk Area. The vigils are part of September's Suicide Prevention Awareness Month and will begin at 7:45 p.m. in both Sterling and Rochelle. In Sterling, the vigil will be held at the Grandin Civic Center at 304 Brink Circle. In Rochelle, it will take place at Atwood Park along 10th Avenue. The events are open to everyone and are designed to provide hope, connection, and support for those affected by suicide. 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NAMI Sauk Area serves Ogle, Lee, Carroll, and Whiteside counties. 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
2: 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Good morning. I'm Sam Ramirez. It is 6:04 coming to you live in the CGH Medical Center studio. 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Dense fog advisories in effect until 8 o'clock this morning. Channel 13 weather forecast. Cloudy today with a high near 79. Clear tonight, a low drops to 55. Sunny then on Friday, high Friday 82, partly cloudy Saturday, high 82, cloudy Sunday, high 74. Right now in Dixon, we are foggy, we are cloudy, we are at 65. At River Country 101.7, good morning, I'm Sam Ramirez. We kick it off with some Phil Vassar.

0: Drew Baldridge on River Country 101.7. We heard Phil Vassar before that. It's 6:11. Good morning. I'm Sam Ramirez. Both country stars will be in Sublette on Saturday night. It is Sublette 365's Hops and Harmony with Phil Vassar and special guest Drew Baldridge. We're going to be there live from 4 until 6, setting the scene, getting you ready for a great night of country music. 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
7: On September 11th at 8:30 in the morning, the Dixon American Legion Post 12 and the Dixon VFW Post 540 will be hosting a 25th anniversary memorial service of the September 11th attack. Local Dixon first responders have been invited to join in for the memorial services. The event will be held at the Dixon Veterans Memorial Park on Route 2 going out of Dixon. 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

0: Darius Rucker on River Country 101.7. Good morning. It is 6:22. I'm Sam Ramirez. It is September 10th. When I was a kid, I always hated when it would be a TV dinner night. Remember, it would be that nasty steak, the gravy. Well, anyway, that's just my personal opinion. Today is officially National TV Dinner Day, and there's a picture that looks exactly like I just described it. National TV Dinner Day. How about National Swap Ideas Day? Always a good thing to do. 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Maybe take in some ideas. How about National School Picture Day? 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

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Good morning with the Shaw Local Sports Report. I'm Sam Ramirez. Girls volleyball last night, Sterling with a 25-9, 25-8 win over Rochelle. Golden Warriors are now 11-0. Polo with a 3-set win over Forreston, 25-18, 22-25, 25-13. Riverdale beat Morrison, 25-21, 25-22. Busy day in boys golf. Fulton with a win over Eastland, 160-187. Owen Van Zanduin from Fulton, medalist with a 33. Dakota beat Amboy, 174-201. Stillman Valley, a 165-178 win over Rock Falls. Rochelle beat Forest.

0: 12:40 pregame show coming up on Saturday. 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
1: I'm Brandon Clark, and these are the stories making their way across your Shaw Local News headlines. A piece of local history is missing, and the Lincoln Highway Association believes it may have been stolen. I'll tell you what's known about the roughly 300-pound historic marker, where it disappeared, and how you can help. And as Suicide Prevention Awareness Month continues, NAMI Sauk area is bringing people together for two local vigils tonight. I'll have the details on when and where you can attend and the message organizers hope to share. Plus, local firefighters are coming together this weekend to remember September 11th and honor firefighters from two area departments. I'll tell you about the ceremony and a powerful piece of World Trade Center history right here in the Sauk Valley. And a popular Queen of Hearts fundraiser has helped unlock a major donation for Amboy students. 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Those stories and more coming up.
2: I'm meteorologist Terry Smith with your Shaw Local forecast. The rain has moved out, but we're starting out the morning with clouds and fog around the area. That will eventually thin out. The sunshine's back. Comfortable temperatures today. 80 the high this afternoon. You'll notice tonight it's cooler in the mid-50s. Sunny and mild tomorrow. 80 the high. Saturday we're still dry and only slightly warmer. 82 Saturday afternoon.
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0: Dirk Bentley on River Country 101.7 with Gold 639. Good morning. I'm Sam Ramirez in the CGH Medical Center Studio, CGH, encircling you with exceptional care. It's now time for your Thursday morning farm report.
1: 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I'm Megan Grebner with your Brownfield Livestock Market Report, brought to you by the Propane Education and Research Council. 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Direct cash cattle trade activity was quiet again Wednesday. Bids were not floated. Asking prices were noted at $225 live in the South, but were not established in the North. It's more than likely significant trade volumes going to hold out until the end of the week. At the four state stockyards in Missouri, feeder steers and heifers sold mostly $2 to $5 higher. The USDA says supply was light with a moderate demand. Medium and large one feeder steers, 436 to 449 pounds, brought $435 to $455. Feeder steers, 555 pounds, brought $385. Medium and large one feeder heifers, 409 to 448 pounds, brought $390 to $405. Box beef was mixed with very good and weak demand for moderate offerings. Choice up 320 at 380.77. Select was 305 lower at 352.34. Estimated cattle slaughter was 109,000 head, up 9,000 on the week and down about 11,000 on the year. Cash hogs closed mixed with a moderate negotiated run. The cash hog market has struggled with consistency. Leverage sits with packers, and they're able to move needed numbers at their pace. Lately, that's been at mostly lower prices. Demand continues to be a focal point for the market, and while there have been some bright spots, there are lingering concerns about long-term strength. Bears and gilts at the National Daily Direct closed 90 cents higher with a weighted average of 87.25. The Iowa Minnesota had a weighted average of 87.49, and the Western Corn Belt was down 49 cents with a weighted average of 87.44. Pork values closed higher, up $1.81 at $93.63. Bellies were up nearly $14, and estimated hog slaughter was 492,000 head, up 16,000 on the week and about even on the year. At the CME, live cattle were mixed. Feeders were up, waiting on direct business. And lean hog futures finished the day lower on profit-taking. I'm Megan Grebner for Brownfield.
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0: Old Dominion with Hotel Key, 6:45. Good morning, I'm Sam Ramirez. Dense fog advisory in effect until 8 o'clock this morning. Channel 13 weather forecast. Cloudy early, we might see a little bit of sunshine. Maybe later in the day, high 81, low tonight 56 under a clear sky. Heading into the weekend, sunny Friday, high 82. And then on Saturday, a good mix of sun and clouds. High Saturday, 82. Partly cloudy Sunday. High at around 75. Right now we're foggy, cloudy, 63 at River Country 101.7.
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1: I'm Brandon Clark with your Shaw Local News Report. A local ceremony will honor firefighters and remember those who lost their lives in the September 11 terrorist attacks. The Black Hawk Firefighters Association will hold its annual 9/11 memorial service at 11 a.m. Saturday, September 12th at the Firefighter Memorial at Sauk Valley Community College in rural Dixon. This year's ceremony will honor firefighters from the Milledgeville Fire Department and the Northwest Fire Protection District. The campus memorial includes a section of a steel beam recovered from the World Trade Center Tower 2. Black Hawk Firefighters Association member Jeff Bryant Sr. says the artifact serves as a powerful reminder of the importance of never forgetting. The public is invited to attend the ceremony, which will include a posting of the colors, a bell ringing ceremony, and a balloon launch. The Black Hawk Firefighters Association represents about 80 fire departments across northwestern Illinois. And a popular local fundraiser has helped the Sauk Valley College Foundation reach a major milestone in its Clippers campaign. A $5,101 donation from the Queen of Hearts drawing at Last Alarm Pub in Amboy has helped the foundation secure a full $50,000 matching grant from an anonymous donor in Sublette. That means the community's contributions have now been doubled, turning $50,000 in local donations into $100,000 to support Amboy students. Foundation officials credit Last Alarm Pub owner Rachel Miller and everyone who participated in the Queen of Hearts drawing for helping push the campaign across the finish line. Miller says the Queen of Hearts fundraiser has now generated more than $200,000 for local nonprofits since it began following the COVID-19 pandemic. The Clippers campaign is a $600,000 community fundraising effort supporting Amboy students in Sauk Valley Community College's Impact Program. Through the program, eligible students can earn tuition assistance by completing volunteer service in their communities while in high school. The result is a community investment that helps students pursue higher education while providing thousands of dollars of volunteer service to local organizations. For more on these stories and others, visit shawlocal.com, your trusted local source.
2: 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Good morning. 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
3: I'm meteorologist Terry Smith with your Shaw Local forecast. The rain has moved out, but we're starting out the morning with clouds and fog around the area. That will eventually thin out. The sun shines back. Comfortable temperatures today. 80 the high this afternoon. You'll notice tonight it's cooler in the mid-50s. Sunny and mild tomorrow, 80 the high. Saturday, we're still dry and only slightly warmer, 82 Saturday afternoon.
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0: River Country 101.7, there goes Kid Rock. It's 7:10. Good morning, I'm Sam Ramirez. 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
1: With the Thursday AM Business Report, I'm Jim Taylor on the RFD Radio Network. President Trump is ratcheting up the trade war with Canada, looking to block some imports of motorcycles, dairy products, and alcohol. The administration says it's in response to new tariffs from Canada that went into effect Tuesday, in response to U.S. tariffs. The import ban goes into effect September 29th. Other 50% tariffs on Canadian goods, including steel and aluminum products, furniture, and paper products, go into effect September 15th. TSA is now allowing non-ticketed visitors into terminals at several U.S. airports as the 25th anniversary of the September 11th terrorist attacks approaches. 13 airports will begin allowing those who already have pre-check or known traveler numbers to apply for a pass on the TSA website between 1 and 3 days before arriving. The practice was common before 9/11 when visitors could walk through airport security to greet or say goodbye to friends and family at the gate. The new gateside passes may have limited availability during peak times. Central Illinois Regional Airport in Bloomington is getting millions of dollars in federal grant money. Airport officials announced the $12 million grant courtesy of the FAA this week. It will help fund the second phase of the runway rehabilitation project at the airport. Reps with CIRA say the grant will cover 90% of the project's total cost, with the state of Illinois in the airport covering the rest. And Austin, Texas ranks number one among the nation's 50 largest metro areas in a recent LendingTree Boomtown study. 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

0: River Country 101.7, Morgan Wallen, don't we? It is 7:21. Good morning, I'm Sam Ramirez. You ready for this true story this morning? Three intoxicated Florida men. Two of them wearing only their underwear. All three were arrested Sunday at 4:30 a.m. following a disturbance outside a Waffle House, during which they allegedly pounded on the restaurant's window. They were trying to get inside through the window. They were not using a hammer. They weren't using any type of device that would break a window. They were pounding the window with beef sticks. Police responded to the pre-dawn commotion outside the Seminole Waffle House and found a 22, 21, and 19-year-old sitting on a bench outside a laundromat next to the Waffle House. Police said it was an easy arrest because the three men were eating those same beef sticks. Well, after being booked in the county jail, all three men were released on bond. Our true story today, you don't waste beef jerky. 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
1: I'm Brandon Clark, and these are the stories making their way across your Shaw local news headlines. A piece of local history is missing, and the Lincoln Highway Association believes it may have been stolen. I'll tell you what's known about the roughly 300-pound historic marker, where it disappeared, and how you can help. And as Suicide Prevention Awareness Month continues, NAMI Sauk area is bringing people together for two local vigils tonight. I'll have the details on when and where you can attend and the message organizers hope to share. Plus, local firefighters are coming together this weekend to remember September 11th and honor firefighters from two area departments. I'll tell you about the ceremony and a powerful piece of World Trade Center history right here in the Sauk Valley. And a popular Queen of Hearts fundraiser has helped unlock a major donation for Amboy students. 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Those stories and more coming up.
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0: Johnny Green, and there was this girl. It's 7:39, River Country 101.7. 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Good morning with the Shaw Local Sports Report. I'm Sam Ramirez. In girls volleyball, Sterling with a win over Rochelle, 25-9, 25-8. Sterling now 11-0. Polo a three-set win over Forreston, 25-18, 22-25, 25-13. Riverdale beat Morrison, 25-21, 25-22. In boys golf, Stillman Valley with a 165-178 win over Rock Falls. Fulton beat Eastland, 160-187. Dakota with a 174-201 win over Amboy. Rochelle beat Forreston, 165-177. In boys soccer, Oregon up their record to 7-1. They're now 3-0 in the Big Northern after a 4-0 win over Stillman Valley. Dixon Sports coming up this afternoon. Dixon girls tennis at LaSalle, Peru. That'll be a 4 o'clock start today. Dixon boys soccer in a Big Northern Conference matchup at Winnebago starting at 4:30. We are on the eve, week number 4 of the Illinois high school football season. 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No Amboy football this weekend. The Clippers with a record of 3-0. They enter a bye week this week. Big game, though, in 8-man football. Battle the Blacktop between Unbeaten's Polo at Milledgeville tomorrow night at 7 o'clock. 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

0: Chad Juergensmeyer, River Country 101.7. It's 7:45. Good morning. I'm Sam Ramirez. 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Total Construction Services in Sterling. Well, I guess it is Illinois. But anyway, they are the presenting sponsor for Live on the Riverfront Saturday night, next Saturday, September 19th. Shane Prophet, Jet Juergensmeyer, Desiree in the Wild. We're going to open up the gates at 4:30, and the live music will start with Desiree at 5:15. Jet will take the stage at 6:30. Shane Prophet on stage at 8 o'clock. 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

0: Lady A, you look good. River Country 101.7, good morning. It is 7:50. What's going on at the Dixon Theater? Busy weekend coming up. Straight Country Tribute, the ultimate George Strait tribute show coming up this Saturday night. That is a 7:30 show. And guess what? Coming up in the next hour, we're going to give away some tickets to that event coming up between 8 and 9. That event coming up on Saturday night. And then next Friday, September 18th, it is the Magic of John Westford. That's a 7:30 show. Next Saturday night, Hollywood Swinging and Shining Star. Tributes to Kool and the Gang and Earth, Wind, and Fire. That'll be a fun show, tribute show, next Saturday night at 7:30. And then coming up later on in the month, the Rocket Man Show, a tribute to Elton John on September 26th at 7:30. Check all of this information out at DixonTheater.com.
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1: I'm Brandon Clark with your Shaw local news. The Lincoln Highway Association is asking for the public's help finding one of its historic markers believed to have been stolen between Ashton and Franklin Grove. The approximately 300-pound concrete marker was last seen July 18th along Route 38. A volunteer discovered it was missing on August 4th while the association was recataloging markers ahead of the Lincoln Highway's upcoming 100th anniversary. The 7-foot-tall markers were installed in 1928 along America's first transcontinental highway. The visible portion features a red, white, and blue L and the face of former President Abraham Lincoln. The missing marker was completely removed from the ground, leading Association President K. Shelton Kozak to believe machinery may have been used. A police report has been filed. There are 4 Lincoln Highway markers in that stretch between Ashton and Franklin Grove, the highest concentration along the highway, which runs from New York City to San Francisco. Anyone with information about the marker's whereabouts is asked to contact K. Shelton Kozak at 815-751-2887. And the community is invited to come together today for the 2nd annual suicide prevention vigils hosted by NAMI Sauk Area. The vigils are part of September's Suicide Prevention Awareness Month and will begin at 7:45 p.m. in both Sterling and Rochelle. In Sterling, the vigil will be held at the Grandin Civic Center at 304 Brink Circle. In Rochelle, it will take place at Atwood Park along 10th Avenue. The events are open to everyone and are designed to provide hope, connection, and support for those affected by suicide. NAMI Sauk Area says suicide prevention touches families, schools, workplaces, and communities throughout the Sauk Valley, and organizers want people to know they are not alone and that local support is available. NAMI Sauk Area serves Ogle, Lee, Carroll, and Whiteside counties. For more information about the vigils and available resources, visit NAMI Sauk Area online or call 815-876-0442. 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
2: 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It is 8:02. I'm Sam Ramirez. Good morning, live in the CGH Medical Center studio. 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
3: I'm meteorologist Terry Smith with your Shaw Local forecast. The rain has moved out, but we're starting out the morning with clouds and fog around the area. That will eventually thin out. The sun shines back. Comfortable temperatures today. 80 the high this afternoon. You'll notice tonight it's cooler in the mid-50s. Sunny and mild tomorrow, 80 the high. Saturday, we're still dry and only slightly warmer, 82 Saturday afternoon.
2: We're cloudy right now, 65 at River Country 101.7, coming up on 8:04. 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

0: John Morgan on River Country 101.7. Good morning. I'm Sam Ramirez. It is 8:11. Coming to you live this morning in the CGH Medical Center studio, CGH, encircling you with exceptional care. You ready for some Thursday facts today? Let's see what we got going on today. 53% of married women surveyed say they can't get their husbands to do this, and that is go see a chick flick. 56% of ladies surveyed admitted they do this secretly so their man doesn't find out, and that is uses his razor to shave their legs. And women in a recent survey said this is the number one gift they never, ever want to receive from their husbands, and that is a gym membership. So there you go. Some Thursday facts today, River Country 101.7.
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0: Luke Bryan, Country and She Knows It, right here on River Country 101.7 822. Good morning, I'm Sam Ramirez. No Amboy football this weekend. The Clippers have a bye week, and I've had people ask me, how come eight-man teams have a bye? And I'm going to try to explain it the best way I can. When the IHSA decided to move the start of the football season a week earlier, that created essentially another week of football for the first round, that play-in game that they're calling the playoffs for the IHSA schools. That'll be in late October. Well, eight-man obviously wanted to stick with its regular playoff format, where the state championship game would be the Friday before Thanksgiving. Eight-man, from my understanding, wanted to start their schedule a week later so they could play nine games in a row, but being on an IHSA calendar, they had to start the same week as everybody else. So you can't play 10 regular season games. You can only play nine, and that is why each eight-man team gets one bye this year. And if you have no idea what I'm saying, I don't blame you. It's a little confusing. But bottom line is, each team has a week off, and this week's Amboy's turn to enter a bye week. 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
1: I'm Brandon Clark, and these are the stories making their way across your Shaw local news headlines. A piece of local history is missing, and the Lincoln Highway Association believes it may have been stolen. I'll tell you what's known about the roughly 300-pound historic marker, where it disappeared, and how you can help. And as Suicide Prevention Awareness Month continues, NAMI Sauk area is bringing people together for two local vigils tonight. I'll have the details on when and where you can attend and the message organizers hope to share. 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I'll tell you about the ceremony and a powerful piece of World Trade Center history right here in the Sauk Valley. And a popular Queen of Hearts fundraiser has helped unlock a major donation for Amboy students. 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
3: I'm meteorologist Terry Smith with your Shaw local forecast. The rain has moved out, but we're starting out the morning with clouds and fog around the area. That will eventually thin out. The sun shines back. Comfortable temperatures today. 80 the high this afternoon. You'll notice tonight it's cooler in the mid-50s. Sunny and mild tomorrow, 80 the high. Saturday, we're still dry and only slightly warmer, 82 Saturday afternoon.
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0: Country 101.7. There goes Garth Brooks with the dance. It is 8:39. Good morning. I'm Sam Ramirez. A couple of months ago, I got a chance to see the Garth Brooks tribute band at the Dixon Historic Theater. That was a fun night. It was a Garth Brooks, Shania Twain, and Brooks and Dunn tribute. Got a chance to see another great tribute. And coming up this Saturday night, it is a George Strait tribute show coming to the Dixon Theater. We're going to give away 4 tickets right now if you would like to go see the George Strait tribute show at the Dixon Theater this Saturday night. I'm going to take caller number 4. Caller 4, you win 4 tickets, 815-288-3341, 815-626-3091.
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0: 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Jose Feliciano is 81. Guitarist Joe Perry from Aerosmith is 76. Actress Amy Irving is 73. Guy Ritchie is 58. And Ryan Phillippe, the actor, is 52 today. 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
1: It's Riley Green, and I'm here with Boot Barn.
2: When I was growing up in Alabama, we didn't have cowboys. Just small tracts of land, no big open fields. And to me, a cowboy was somebody that was tough, that wasn't scared to work. My dad was kind of a cowboy in my eyes. You know, he built houses his whole life. You have to have a pretty good work ethic to get up every morning and go do construction work in a hot sun in Alabama. And that was our version of a cowboy where I grew up.
1: Riley Green and Boot Barn, sharing a deep respect for the cowboy way.
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0: September 11th at 8:30 in the morning, the Dixon American Legion Post 12 and the Dixon VFW Post 540 will be hosting a 25th anniversary memorial service of the September 11th attack. Local Dixon first responders have been invited to join in for the memorial services. The event will be held at the Dixon Veterans Memorial Park on Route 2 going out of Dixon. This event is to honor all those who lost their lives on that day.
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1: I'm Brandon Clark with your Shaw Local News Report. A local ceremony will honor firefighters and remember those who lost their lives in the September 11 terrorist attacks. The Black Hawk Firefighters Association will hold its annual 9/11 memorial service at 11 a.m. Saturday, September 12th at the Firefighter Memorial at Sauk Valley Community College in rural Dixon. This year's ceremony will honor firefighters from the Milledgeville Fire Department and the Northwest Fire Protection District. The campus memorial includes a section of a steel beam recovered from the World Trade Center Tower 2. Black Hawk Firefighters Association member Jeff Bryant Sr. says the artifact serves as a powerful reminder of the importance of never forgetting. The public is invited to attend the ceremony, which will include a posting of the colors, a bell ringing ceremony, and a balloon launch. The Black Hawk Firefighters Association represents about 80 fire departments across northwestern Illinois. And a popular local fundraiser has helped the Sauk Valley College Foundation reach a major milestone in its Clippers campaign. A $5,101 donation from the Queen of Hearts drawing at Last Alarm Pub in Amboy has helped the foundation secure a full $50,000 matching grant from an anonymous donor in Sublette. That means the community's contributions have now been doubled, turning $50,000 in local donations into $100,000 to support Amboy students. Foundation officials credit Last Alarm Pub owner Rachel Miller and everyone who participated in the Queen of Hearts drawing for helping push the campaign across the finish line. Miller says the Queen of Hearts fundraiser has now generated more than $200,000 for local nonprofits since it began following the COVID-19 pandemic. The Clippers campaign is a $600,000 community fundraising effort supporting Amboy students in Sauk Valley Community College's Impact Program. Through the program, eligible students can earn tuition assistance by completing volunteer service in their communities while in high school. The result is a community investment that helps students pursue higher education while providing thousands of dollars of volunteer service to local organizations. For more on these stories and others, visit ShawLocal.com, your trusted local source.
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4: I'm meteorologist Terry Smith with your Shaw Local forecast. The rain has moved out, but we're starting out the morning with clouds and fog around the area. That will eventually thin out. The sunshine's back. Comfortable temperatures today. 80 the high this afternoon. You'll notice tonight it's cooler in the mid-50s. Sunny and mild tomorrow, 80 the high. Saturday, we're still dry and only slightly warmer, 82 Saturday afternoon.
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0: Chris Cagle on River Country 101.7 with What Kind of Gone. It is 9:12. Good morning. I'm Sam Ramirez coming to you live this morning in the CGH Medical Center studio. CGH encircling you with exceptional care. Right now in Dixon, we are cloudy. We are 66 degrees. Coming up next, it's Shania Twain on River Country 101.7.
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0: Stacey Lawrence on River Country 101.7. Do you ever wish you could just go back in time? We go back 30 years ago. That is, again, Tracy Lawrence and If the World Had a Front Porch. 922, good morning, I'm Sam Ramirez. We're getting set for Hops and Harmony in Sublette coming up this Saturday night. It's going to be a great time. Phil Vassar will take the stage as the headliner. Drew Baldridge will be opening up for him. That'll be on the main stage. And right next to where the beer tasting event will take place, Desiree and the Wild is going to play on stage there. And, of course, we're excited to have Desiree and the Wild opening up our Live on the Riverfront next Saturday. She is phenomenal. That's coming up next weekend. Hops and Harmony this weekend. Lots of live music coming up here in our Sauk Valley area. 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

0: Chris Cagle, Laredo on River Country 101.7. It is 9:37 here on a Thursday morning. I'm Sam Ramirez. 73rd annual Fiesta Day parade's coming up next Saturday, September 19th, starting at 1 o'clock in Rock Falls. It'll cross the First Avenue Bridge into Sterling. That's an event that has been going on for years and years. It's next Saturday. 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
2: On September 11th at 8:30 in the morning, the Dixon American Legion Post 12 and the Dixon VFW Post 540 will be hosting a 25th anniversary memorial service of the September 11th attack. Local Dixon first responders have been invited to join in for the memorial services. The event will be held at the Dixon Veterans Memorial Park on Route 2 going out of Dixon. This event is to honor all those who lost their lives on that day.
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1: If you are asked to picture somebody in your mind who's really big into setting intentions, I'm going to set my intention on that. 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

0: Hands up. Because you just got arrested. That's Jelly Roll's new one. No, Jelly Roll did not get arrested, but this guy did. 41-year-old Florida man, Christopher Herndon is his name. He got arrested for selling highly illegal substances. And when he got arrested, they found on his person a number of items, like $12,000 in cash, and his journal. He kept a journal in which he wrote really inspirational notes to himself, including things like, you know, setting the intention of, quote, no police will come to me. 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

0: 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It's not. That's Zach John King.
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0: The CMA nominations just came out, and she is nominated for Entertainer of the Year. 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That's Ella Langley on River Country 101.7. 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

0: phone, keys, wallet, credit cards that have a way higher limit than I do. There's a woman in California. She's arrested now. She was a bookkeeper. She applied for two credit cards under the name of the company where she used to work. And then she ended up racking up more than $4 million in charges on these two credit cards. Her employer figured it out pretty quickly. She got very arrested. She's looking at a possible $250,000 fine and maybe 10 years in prison. $4 million on two credit cards? 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
2: In a pinch, man. Hotter than the red on a cattle brand. Cause she's a gold digger with a quick trigger. 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

just want my... He just got nominated for Entertainer of the Year with the CMAs. That's Cody Johnson. That's his new one on River Country 101.7 with a look at the forecast from your 13 Weather Authority. Little bit of cloudiness here and there. A high today in the upper 70s down to about 52. Tomorrow, we're looking at more sunshine. A high tomorrow in the upper 70s once again. Right now, it's 67.

0: might tell you the kind of music that I grew up on, because I did not grow up on country music. When I see the title of this one, I automatically want to add My Wayward Son on the end of the title. But no, this is a different song. This is Kenny Chesney.
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0: when Riley Green goes out on the road, he takes his personal trainer with him to work out to the best of his ability, even while he's out on tour. And the rest of us appreciate his efforts very much. That's Riley Green and Ella Langley on River Country 101.7. And if you have some muscles of your own, it is time for the Women's Skillet Throwing Competition. 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
5: Disease pressure isn't always predictable, but getting ahead of it can be important. Adam Byrne, Technical Service Manager with FMC, says being ahead of the game helps growers maintain their advantage.
6: Each year now, we get more and more reports of early tar spot detection. But that early protection that Zywie LFR Fungicide brings is because it's something you can put down at planting or in a side dress in an early season application. And it provides this reservoir of a fungicide in the soil that those roots can pull and systemically move through the plant as the plant grows, constantly refreshing that fungicide so that you've always got that protection as you move through those vegetative and into reproductive stages.
5: He says Zywie LFR fungicide makes notable differences.
6: 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We constantly see this visual kind of, wow, these plants just look healthier.
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0: 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We do like to take the high road. However, we still got some friends in low places. Heck, we play country music for everybody.
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1: I'm Brandon Clark with your Shaw local news. The Sterling City Council has approved a 180-day moratorium on processing and approving applications for data centers and battery energy storage systems or BESS facilities. The council voted unanimously Monday on the measure, which was proposed by Ward 2 Alderman Joe Strabala-Bright and seconded by Ward 4 Alderwoman Aida Baker. Sterling Building and Zoning Superintendent Amanda Schmidt says the city has received numerous inquiries about BESS facilities, including potential locations in downtown buildings. The moratorium gives city staff time to develop regulations for the facilities. Schmidt says the city needs something in writing to provide a framework for responding to developers. The Sterling Plan Commission will discuss possible regulations and amendments to the city's comprehensive plan at its September 24th meeting at Sterling City Hall. The meeting begins at 6:30 p.m. and is open to the public. City Attorney Tim Zollinger says Sterling needs to address the issue locally, particularly as state officials consider potential regulations. He says the city needs a framework for determining where these facilities can locate and how they would operate. And today, the Oregon Community Unit School District 220 is marking the 25th anniversary of the 9/11 terrorist attacks through classroom lessons, a 110-floor stair-climbing challenge, and a special recognition during tonight's home football game. The district says many of today's students were not alive when the attacks occurred, so the goal is to help them understand the significance of September 11th and remember those who served and sacrificed. Throughout the school day, teachers have been encouraged to incorporate lessons or discussions about 9/11 into their classrooms. At the Blackhawk Center, teachers, school staff, police officers, first responders, and local officials are taking part in a symbolic 110-floor stair climb. The challenge represents the height of the World Trade Center towers and honors the firefighters and first responders who climbed those stairs on September 11, 2001. The final climb will take place during this afternoon's homecoming pep rally, and the anniversary also will be recognized during tonight's Oregon High School football game. For more on those stories and others, visit ShawLocal.com, your trusted local source.
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3: I'm meteorologist Terry Smith with your Shaw Local Forecast. Whatever you need to get done today, whatever your plans are tomorrow through the weekend, we're in great shape. No signs of any rain. The temperature's in check for this time of year. Blue skies and near 80 this afternoon. It gets cooler at night, mid-50s. Tomorrow, the sun is back, 80 the high. Saturday's a little bit warmer, 82. And then temperatures mid-70s Sunday.
0: Regarding the case of country music versus any other music on the radio, we, the judge and jury, find that those other stations are guilty of not playing good music. Yeah. Case dismissed.
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So the NFL season is now officially underway. If you feel guilty because you're a big football fan, you feel like, oh, I'm wasting time. Actually, you're not. I'll tell you about that coming up.

0: His new one, Hudson Westbrook, painted you pretty in your favorite team colors. If you're all excited about the NFL being back in season, it's okay. There's a new scientific study showing that attending the game of your favorite sports team, and they happen to be studying football for this, it helps to reduce loneliness. It increases the feeling that life is worthwhile. It increases your self-esteem. And it strengthens social connections if you happen to be a really avid fan of a sporting team. It doesn't have to be a professional team. It doesn't have to be football. Whatever it is you're into. Stop feeling guilty about it.
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5: I'm Brent Barnett with Ag News headlines on Brownfield. The president of the American Soybean Association says growers are optimistic about the future of soybean exports. Scott Metzger tells Brownfield China is on track to reach its 25 million metric ton agreement with the U.S. However,
6: if they don't meet him, there's actually nothing in place that actually holds them accountable for, and then that takes us back to tariffs and all that stuff, and we don't want to go back down that path again.
5: On today's Daily Wire, the USDA says China purchased more than 270,000 tons of U.S. soybeans, and unknown destinations picked up more than 200,000 tons. It was another summer of battling corn leaf aphids for many Midwestern farmers. Brownfield's Jared White reports.
7: University of Illinois entomologist Nick Sider says it was the third straight year that the insects, which migrate into the region on southern storm fronts, have caused pollination issues.
8: The period where they're really reproducing very rapidly is in kind of the late whorl stages on into early reproductive stages. They'll interfere with kernel formation. We've seen some people talk about some pretty severe yield hits.
7: Sider says producers that have been impacted by aphids should consider a different hybrid and also plan to scout 2 weeks prior to corn pollination. From an Illinois Soybean Association Crop Management Field Day near Decatur, I'm Jared White for Brownfield.
5: A member of the U.S. Senate Ag Committee says reallocating the volume of small refining exemptions into future blending quotas over the next 2 years is an attempt to balance competing interests. Jerry Moran of Kansas tells Brownfield,
9: that, of course, is a long time and remains to be seen, so it creates some uncertainty, but the idea behind that is certainly supported by the renewable fuels processors in Kansas and across the country.
5: I'm Brent Barnett, Brownfield.
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0: Yeah. Empty threat, and we know it. That's Jordan Davis on River Country 101.7. 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Thank you for asking. You should hit that like button while you're there. 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

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And if you have a room in your house that's just never clean, it's always a mess. You could try this. It's not going to work for me, but you could try it. I'll tell you about it coming up.

0: 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A pretty steep price that Zach Top and Penny. If you have a really messy house and you don't know where to start, new research showing just start somewhere. But set a timer, according to these British researchers, set a timer for however long you have, 10 minutes, an hour, and clean until the timer goes off, and then you're done for today. And then pick up again tomorrow where you left off. I think it's a great idea. I think it's a lovely concept. Is it going to work for me? No, because it's all or nothing in my brain. 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

He says it's a true story. He says that, yes, it happened in his life, and he says he has further songs to explain the rest of the story. Because, I mean, you got our attention. We'd really like to know what happened. That's Graylin James.

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8: On September 11th at 8:30 in the morning, the Dixon American Legion Post 12 and the Dixon VFW Post 540 will be hosting a 25th anniversary memorial service of the September 11th attack. Local Dixon first responders have been invited to join in for the memorial services. The event will be held at the Dixon Veterans Memorial Park on Route 2 going out of Dixon. This event is to honor all those who lost their lives on that day.
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1: 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I need clarification on that. That's Morgan Wallen on River Country 101.7. 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
1: Thursday, hogs were mostly lower, soybeans, cattle, and corn finished higher. I'm John Perkins with a Brownfield Market Update. You are made for farming, so is Stein. Each year, you look to make the most of every opportunity and to find success in your own terms. Stein Seed Company is right there with you. Stein has yield. Soybeans were higher with strength in crude oil. China and unknown destinations have combined to buy nearly a million tons of U.S. soybeans this week. USDA could lower yield and raise demand projections in Friday's supply, demand, and production update. November beans were 22 and three quarters higher at 13.22 and a quarter. January's up 22 at 13.47 and a quarter. October soybean meal was up $5.50 at 3.50.60, and October bean oil is 133 higher at 71.41. Corn was higher ahead of Friday's update. Analysts expect a cut in both yield and new crop ending stocks estimates. Ethanol production was down modestly on the week and the year. December was up 6 at 5.33 and three quarters. March was 6 higher at 5.49 and a quarter. And wheat closed higher, with the USDA expected to make minimal adjustments to domestic wheat numbers. Globally, though, export projections for both Russia and Ukraine could be down on the month. December Chicago was up 12.5 at 741 and a quarter. December Kansas City was 12.5 higher at 818 and three quarters. December Minneapolis wheat was up 14.5 at 762 and a half. Live and feeder cattle were higher ahead of this week's widespread direct cash cattle business. Things remained pretty quiet during the Thursday session. October live was up $1.97 at $217.82. December was $1.12 higher at $219.60. October feeders were up $1.72 at $327.55. November was $1.42 higher at $322.77. And hogs were mixed, mostly lower on spread trade and demand questions, with pork down at midday. October was up 7 at 83.15. December was down 25 at 74.35. John Perkins, Brownfield.
2: I'm meteorologist Terry Smith with your Shaw Local Forecast. Whatever you need to get done today, whatever your plans are tomorrow through the weekend, we're in great shape. No signs of any rain. The temperature's in check for this time of year. Blue skies and near 80 this afternoon. It gets cooler at night, mid-50s. Tomorrow, the sun is back, 80 the high. Saturday's a little bit warmer, 82. And then temperatures mid-70s Sunday.
0: Ever wondered just how long a country mile actually is? Well, we don't know either. But maybe this song will help clear things up. 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

So tomorrow, the Nashville Airport Board is set to vote on whether to rename Nashville International Airport after Dolly Parton. And this thing has gotten a lot of support since Dolly's death. The petition started back in 2025, actually, but after Dolly's died, it exploded with more than 150,000 signatures, with Tennessee lawmakers and Nashville officials actually getting behind it. There's one big complication. The airport currently has a naming policy that generally requires 2 years to pass after someone's death. Then there's the three-letter question. Nashville's airport is BNA, the code that comes with the airport's original name, Barry Field Nashville Airport. So we could eventually have BNA, but it's Dolly Parton International Airport. Time will tell.

0: Ella Langley is dominating the 60th CMA Award nominations, which just came out. She's got 9 nominations, most of any artist, following monster success from Choosing Texas and her Dandelion album. Her mentor, Miranda Lambert, is right behind her with 7 nominations. Kacey Musgraves and Ben West each have 5. Ella is up for some of the biggest awards of the night, including Entertainer of the Year, Female Vocalist Album, Single, and Song of the Year. Now there's some pretty cool history. Miranda now has 19 career female vocalist nominations, which is a huge number.
1: Here's the deal. The government is over $38 trillion in debt, which means the IRS isn't slowing down. And the tax code is complex and unforgiving. So it's not surprising if you're one of the millions of Americans that owe back taxes to the IRS. 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

0: why is Ella Langley potentially getting dragged over this Mariah Carey record? So she's now 1 week away from tying Mariah Carey's all-time Billboard Hot 100 record. And apparently some pop fans on the internet are not handling that well. Choosin' Texas just spent its 21st week at number one, meaning one more week at the top will tie Mariah's All I Want for Christmas Is You. And based off of the trajectory of this song, it's set to eclipse it. And some people on the pop side of things are saying things like, who the heck is Ella Langley? And to those people, I say, man, get with the program. Where are you living? Under a rock?
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It's true. We do like to take the high road. However, we still got some friends in low places. 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
1: I'm Brandon Clark with your Shaw local news report. The city of Dixon is putting $235,000 towards a new public road and parking lot that will provide access to two major projects planned on the city's south side. The Dixon City Council approved an amended agreement Tuesday with Havari Development for Pierup's Landing, a new rental community being built between South Galena and South College Avenues. The development will eventually include more than 70 new addresses with townhomes and one- and two-bedroom apartments. Under the amended agreement, the city will pay to pave the public road and parking lot, along with associated curb and gutter work. The city also will build and maintain a sidewalk connecting the lot directly to the future Bloody Gulch Park and a planned multi-use pathway. The parking lot will be reserved for people using the park or pathway, not Pierup's Landing residents. City Manager Danny Langlaw says the development will essentially be the front doorstep to those projects. The city also waived the formal bidding process and selected Martin & Company of Oregon to do the work. Public Works Director Matt Hewitt says the project is time-sensitive, with the city wanting to get the road and parking lot completed before winter. The first phase of Pierup's Landing is already under construction, with apartments expected to be available for rent in spring 2027. And if you're looking for some horsepower and a little friendly competition this weekend, a September tradition returns to Sublette. The Pullin' in the Park truck and tractor pulls are set for 11 a.m. Sunday at Centennial Park behind the Ellistinga Center. The event is sponsored by the Sublette Park Board and Back Road Pullers. Truck and tractor check-in begins at 8 a.m. with a $20 entry fee. Participants must be at least 16 years old, and anyone under 18 will need a signed parental consent form. There will be several truck and tractor classes, including four-wheel drive stock pickups, local stock tractors, and modified tractor classes, along with several back road pullers divisions. Trophies and prizes will be awarded. There will also be food concessions, a bounce house, games, and other activities for kids. For more information, you can call Chris at 815-994-6234, or call Steve at 815-712-1832. And for more on these stories and others, visit shawlocal.com, your trusted local source.
2: I'm meteorologist Terry Smith with your Shaw Local forecast. Whatever you need to get done today, whatever your plans are tomorrow through the weekend, we're in great shape. No signs of any rain. The temperature's in check for this time of year. Blue skies and near 80 this afternoon. It gets cooler at night, mid-50s. Tomorrow, the sun is back, 80 the high. Saturday's a little bit warmer, 82. And then temperatures mid-70s Sunday.
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It's Hudson Westbrook. So tomorrow, the Nashville Airport Board is set to vote on whether to rename Nashville International Airport after Dolly Parton. This thing's gotten a lot of attention since Dolly died, but this actually petition started back in 2025. But now it's got more than 150,000 signatures, and Tennessee lawmakers and Nashville officials are getting behind it. There are some little pieces of bureaucracy and red tape that they do have to deal with, like who actually controls the airport board. There's a whole Nashville versus Tennessee fight over that. Also, there's one big complication. Currently, the naming policy is generally required 2 years to pass after someone's death. So time will tell.

0: All My Exes, Lauren Elena. So the 60th CMA award nominations are out, and the big highlight, Ella Langley has basically walked in and took over the place. She's got 9 nominations, most of any artist. Her monster success of Choosing Texas, her Dandelion album, love to see it. Also, congrats Miranda Lambert. She now has 19 career female vocalist nominations. Other Entertainer of the Year nominees include Lainey Wilson, Luke Combs, Cody Johnson, and Chris Stapleton.
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1: I'm Brandon Clark with your Shaw local news. The Sterling City Council has approved a 180-day moratorium on processing and approving applications for data centers and battery energy storage systems, or BESS facilities. The council voted unanimously Monday on the measure, which was proposed by Ward 2 Alderman Joe Strabala-Bright and seconded by Ward 4 Alderwoman Aida Baker. Sterling Building and Zoning Superintendent Amanda Schmidt says the city has received numerous inquiries about BESS facilities, including potential locations in downtown buildings. The moratorium gives city staff time to develop regulations for the facilities. Schmidt says the city needs something in writing to provide a framework for responding to developers. The Sterling Plan Commission will discuss possible regulations and amendments to the city's comprehensive plan at its September 24th meeting at Sterling City Hall. The meeting begins at 6:30 p.m. and is open to the public. City Attorney Tim Zollinger says Sterling needs to address the issue locally, particularly as state officials consider potential regulations. He says the city needs a framework for determining where these facilities can locate and how they would operate. And today, the Oregon Community Unit School District 220 is marking the 25th anniversary of the 9/11 terrorist attacks through classroom lessons, a 110-floor stair-climbing challenge, and a special recognition during tonight's home football game. The district says many of today's students were not alive when the attacks occurred, so the goal is to help them understand the significance of September 11th and remember those who served and sacrificed. Throughout the school day, teachers have been encouraged to incorporate lessons or discussions about 9/11 into their classrooms. At the Blackhawk Center, teachers, school staff, police officers, first responders, and local officials are taking part in a symbolic 110-floor stair climb. The challenge represents the height of the World Trade Center towers and honors the firefighters and first responders who climbed those stairs on September 11, 2001. The final climb will take place during this afternoon's homecoming pep rally, and the anniversary also will be recognized during tonight's Oregon High School football game. For more on those stories and others, visit ShawLocal.com, your trusted local source.
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3: I'm meteorologist Mark Thibodeau with your Shaw local forecast. We'll see a generally clear sky as we head through the overnight hours, a low in the mid-50s. Mainly sunny weather ahead Friday, 79 the high. Clouds then increase Friday night, a low of 62. Saturday, partly sunny with highs in the low 80s. And a peak ahead to Sunday, there could be a few pop-up showers. Otherwise, partly sunny, a low of 58, high 76. Some scattered showers Monday, low 56. Afternoon high up near 80.
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0: Say so. That's Dan and Shay. So Garth Brooks' surprise UConn Jack show in Denver's Grizzly Rose was such a madhouse that Garth actually wanted to do two shows in the same night. The venue only holds like 2,000 people. He was like, let's flip the building. Ah. It's a great idea, except Adams County Sheriff's Office is like, yeah, we're going to shut this down. Too many security concerns. Sorry, Garth. It's understandable, honestly. Like, that place probably can only take so much. Not saying the Grizzly Rose is... 2,000 people is just not a lot of people for a Garth show. You know what I mean? A lot of people could get in there. 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

thought this was interesting. By the way, Jason Aldean's doing Anytime Soon. Carly Pearce looking back at her marriage to Michael Ray, and she's being brutally honest about one particular song that she wishes she could erase from her catalog. Carly said that she knew the night they got married that she'd made a very big mistake. Kind of crazy. Fast forward to now, Carly is promoting her new album, Honest Woman, and during an Entertainment Tonight Sip or Spill game, she was asked if there was a song that wished she never released. She picked the duet, Finish Your Sentences.

0: would basically tie Mariah's All I Want for Christmas Is You, longest running number one Hot 100 history. But there are people that are pop fans losing their minds because they don't know who Ella is. And to those people, I say, get with the program. Stop living under a rock.
1: Here's the deal. The government is over $38 trillion in debt, which means the IRS isn't slowing down. 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
10: On September 11th at 8:30 in the morning, the Dixon American Legion Post 12 and the Dixon VFW Post 540 will be hosting a 25th anniversary memorial service of the September 11th attack. 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The event will be held at the Dixon Veterans Memorial Park on Route 2 going out of Dixon. 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

0: Zach John King, get to drinking. So Garth's surprise UConn Jack show at Denver's Grizzly Rose was such a madhouse that Garth wanted to actually do two nights of shows there, or two shows back to back, rather, same night. Adams County Sheriff obviously had other ideas, shut it down due to security concerns, which is probably the right thing to do.
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0: It's true. 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